0: As Terry Fox stands there, looking at the camera, people run past him to continue his marathon, even though Terry can't.
1: I said to people before that I'm going to do my very best to make it. I'm not going to give up, and that's true. But I might not make it. And if I don't make it, the marathon, I hope, better continue.
0: Words on the screen say, finish it. Terry Fox started a marathon against cancer. Together, we can end it. The 2-minute film is incredibly powerful. I urge you to

0: Now the weather forecast for London. Mainly cloudy with a chance of showers with some gusty winds at times, a low of 11. Sunday will be mainly sunny, a high of 21, a humidex value of 26. In Kitchener-Waterloo, partially cloudy with a chance of showers, a low of 9. Sunday sees a mix of sun and cloud, a high of 24, a humidex value of 26. Partially cloudy Sunday night, a low of 12.
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6: Inspired by the studio where Marvin Gaye recorded his legendary hits, to Drake's song of the same name, and the countless artists, cultures, and moments that have shaped it. Marvin's Room proves it all comes down to R&B. 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